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1: Good afternoon. I'm Lynn Gallant. BC nurses are ending their province-wide job action after accepting recommendations from special mediators to settle the labor dispute. The Nurses Bargaining Association says the recommendations address concerns raised about the tentative agreement reached in May and include measures to tackle workplace violence and non-nursing duties. Outstanding compensation issues are expected to go to binding arbitration this fall. Union members will now review the recommendations. Cranbrook has officially been named BC's most active community after the 2026 Participaction Community Challenge, which is a national initiative that encourages Canadians to be physically active throughout June. The city will receive a $5,000 prize and will work with the Active Cranbrook Physical Literacy Society to decide how the funding can best benefit the community. Ignite Health Cranbrook was one of the 85 local organizations that participated, and Shayla Fiorentino, owner and coach at Ignite, says one of her favorite parts of the challenge was to see the variety of movement that Cranbrook has to offer.
2: We are so blessed for such a small city. We have so many options for fitness studios and gyms and classes and movement and outdoors, and I really hope that this really did bring awareness to our community, and it can look so many different ways, and fitness should be fun, so you got to find what lights you up, and you'll just keep going back for more.
1: Mayor Wayne Price thanked residents, community partners, and the Active Cranbrook Physical Literacy Society for helping make the challenge a huge success. You can now browse or search 125 years of trail history online. The local historical society and museum have had the city's newspapers digitized. They span from 1896 to 2022. They've been placed on the BC Regional Digitized History website. Go to mykootenaynow.com to find the link. If you live in Rosslyn, you'll need to cut back on outdoor water use starting Monday. The city is bringing in stage 2 water restrictions because of continued hot, dry weather. The city says the move will help protect the community's water supply while reducing demand on the system. The restrictions apply to residential outdoor watering with separate rules for businesses, golf courses, and institutions. Anyone who violates the bylaw could face fines starting at $100. 3 drivers lost their licenses last week following separate impaired driving investigations in Nelson. The Nelson Police Department says a 32-year-old Balfour man received a 90-day driving prohibition after failing to provide a breath sample during a check stop on July 12th along Highway 3A. 2 more drivers received driving bans on July 15th. A 36-year-old Slocan Park man failed 2 roadside breath tests and lost his license for 90 days as well. Meanwhile, a 45-year-old South Slocan man received a 24-hour driving suspension after failing a roadside drug screening for cannabis after being stopped for speeding. And British Columbia recorded a sharp drop in police-reported crime severity last year, according to new figures from Statistics Canada. Kate Brown has more.
3: The province's crime severity index fell for the second straight year, dropping nearly 12% from 2023 to its lowest level in years. Statistics Canada says crime severity also declined in several BC communities, including Kelowna, Kamloops, and Chilliwack. The report shows decreases in offences including extortion, shoplifting, child sex abuse, and mischief. Public Safety Minister Nina Krieger says the decline reflects investments in policing, crime prevention, and community partnerships. She also pointed to new provincial programs targeting repeat offenders and organised crime. Nationally, Canada's crime severity index edged lower in 2025, marking its first decline since 2021.
1: In sports, the Boston Red Sox beat the Toronto Blue Jays 6-1 this afternoon. Blue Jays starter Kevin Gausman gave up 3 runs over 6 innings. Right-hand pitcher Max Scherzer is scheduled to start the series opener tomorrow at Washington. Addison Barger will undergo season-ending surgery on his right elbow. Barger only played 9 games for Toronto this year after having a breakout season with the Blue Jays in 2025. Nearly 2 months after opening the season against one another, the Montreal Alouettes and Hamilton Tiger Cats meet again this evening at 5. In the Glasgow 2026 Commonwealth Games, Canadian gymnast Ellie Black reclaims gold in the women's all-around event, and fellow Canadian Leah Monica Fontaine earns bronze. Black added another milestone to her legendary career, becoming the first gymnast, male or female, to win 2 Commonwealth Games all-around titles. Canadian gymnast Felix Dolce rallies from 17th place to win silver in the men's all-around event. Canada's Josh Lindo breaks Commonwealth Games record to capture gold in the 100-meter butterfly. Kylie Mass takes silver in women's 100-meter backstroke, claiming her 10th Commonwealth Games title. For the first time in WNBA history, the Toronto Tempo were represented at the All-Star Game. Marina Mabry participated in both nights of festivities, taking her shot at the 3-point contest on Friday before participating in the main event on Saturday night. And the Cranbrook Bandits dropped a 6-1 decision to the Mission Valley Mariners this afternoon in Hamilton, Montana, eliminating them from the district playdowns. The result has the Bandits finishing in 3rd place on the season, their best ever placing in the American Legion Montana Western A District.

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So if our time is running out, day after day, we'll make the mundane a masterpiece. 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
1: Good morning. I'm Lynn Gallant. Expect major delays traveling through the Sound Hill area today as police begin their annual post-Shambhala check stop operation. Officers are screening drivers leaving the festival for impaired driving while also checking vehicles are safe for the road. Kootenai Highway Patrol Sergeant Vince LeBlanc says every driver will be stopped.
2: There will be a huge slowdown for any motoring public. Doesn't matter what your plans are or where you're coming from, you're going to make it through that check stop. There will be over 20,000 people at Shambhala. Every one of those people needs to be checked if they're driving a vehicle.
1: He says motorists can expect hours-long delays with the check stops to continue through Tuesday. If you live in Rosslyn, you'll need to cut back on outdoor water use starting today. The city is bringing in stage 2 water restrictions because of continued hot, dry weather. The city says the move will help protect the community's water supply while reducing demand on the system. The restrictions apply to residential outdoor watering with separate rules for businesses, golf courses, and institutions. Anyone who violates the bylaw could face fines starting at $100. BC nurses are ending their province-wide job action after accepting recommendations from special mediators to settle the labor dispute. The Nurses Bargaining Association says the recommendations address concerns raised about the tentative agreement reached in May and include measures to tackle workplace violence and non-nursing duties. Outstanding compensation issues are expected to go to binding arbitration this fall. Union members will now review the recommendations. More evidence Chinook salmon released into the Columbia River in the U.S. will spawn successfully in Canada. It comes in a report on the work the Sinics Confederacy did 2 years ago. Principal biologist James Baxter says a 59 tagged fish released near Northport, 47 crossed the border, and 6 found spawning grounds.
3: These fish would have been what we would call naive fish, like, so they weren't reared in the areas in which they were released. So they were basically being thrown into an environment that they didn't have any knowledge of or have cues for environmentally.
1: It's a part of a larger project aimed at reintroducing salmon to areas where they've long been blocked due to dam construction. An accessibility project at Greenwood City Hall gets underway this week. City Manager Dean Tremblay says they'll be putting in a ramp and automatic doors on the front entrance.
4: With it being a heritage building, we can't alter the look of the existing building, and if we are putting an addition in such as a ramp, you have to do every attempt to try blending that ramp in with the overall look of the building.
1: He says the contractors have experience doing just that. The price tag is $315,000 to be paid for through grants and reserves. Public access will be through the rear of the building until the project is complete in September. The City of Greenwood and its unionized staff have a new contract. The 4-year deal with Coopy Local 2254 is retroactive to March and runs through 2030, but no other terms were immediately available. The city says the deal reflects a respectful and collaborative approach by both sides. The City of Nelson has launched a new online water conservation pledge to help reduce water use this summer. Anyone who takes part will be entered to win a $200 gift card to a local business. Community Planning Manager Chris Johnson says it's part of a broader effort to help residents understand how Nelson's water supply works.
5: You know, we aren't necessarily always saying that, you know, year-round you need to use less water. In fact, we have, you know, a glut of water for most of the year. You know, it's kind of helping people understand that it's not a reservoir that we're filling up or drawing down. It's just that we get low water, period, right? So we really need to be responsible during that time.
1: The pledge encourages simple steps like fixing leaks, avoiding lawn watering, and following the city's water restrictions.
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6: Vladdy Guerrero Jr. has another hitless game for the Blue Jays as they were only able to score in the final frame in a 6-1 loss to the Boston Red Sox. They now head out towards Washington for a 3-game series against the Nationals. They did get some positive news on the injury front, however, as Max Scherzer is scheduled for Wednesday's game. The veteran has been out of the lineup for majority of the season due to some injury troubles, but has spent July getting some solid reps in with the minor league teams in both Vancouver and Buffalo. Wednesday is also Scherzer's 42nd birthday.
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7: Sunshine today in the Boundary Country. It's going to be a high of 30 degrees to a low of 13. Tuesday, we're at a high of 30, same as Wednesday. Thursday, up to 35 on Friday and 32 for Saturday. It is going to have an air quality warning in effect. It's currently sitting at 15 degrees.
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It's Imagine Dragons and Demons right here on 102.3 Juice FM in the Boundary Country. Jump starting the 6 o'clock work hour, start of your day, whatever kind of hour you want to call it. Either way, it's just jumping off into the 6. Let's keep it going with Chilliwack and My Girl with Gone, Gone, Gone.

0: That's Jennifer Lopez and If You Had My Love. Well, after years of planning construction, Grand Forks is officially completed and celebrating the flood mitigation system being done. The project was launched, of course, after the devastating 2018 flood. One of the most biggest infrastructure projects in the city's history. Roughly $69 million project includes, you know, the new dikes, the flood walls, pump stations, riverbank improvements designed to protect the homes, businesses, critical services from future flooding, downtown core. Officials say no system can completely eliminate risk, but Grand Forks is far better prepared than it was 8 years ago. Now, after years of construction, disruption, definitely some fighting, it's a milestone. Many in the community are happy to see it finished. We can move on to the next phase of Grand Forks and what Grand Forks could look like. Because it has been a long road of this project being underway. And again, not without its controversies, not without its disruptions and disappointments and trials with tribulation. I suppose that's just the name of the game. But it is officially done. And now it's on to the next thing.
1: Shot of the Dawn.
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1: Good morning. I'm Lynn Gallant. BC Highway Patrol is conducting their post-Shambhala check stops today as thousands of vehicles leave the festival site. Officers will be screening drivers for impairment and checking to make sure vehicles are safe for the road. Kootenay Highway Patrol Sergeant Vince LeBlanc says anyone driving on Highway 6 can expect major delays.
2: We generally set up two check stops, one at the Salmo side and one at the Nell Wade side, to make sure that those drivers who are going east and west are being checked. If you're part of the regular motoring public, I'm sorry, but you're going to have to be caught in that traffic so that way you can make sure that you're safe when they're driving their vehicles on that roadway.
1: Last year, police caught around 60 impaired drivers trying to leave the festival site. The check stop operation continues through Tuesday. If you live in Rosslyn, you'll need to cut back on outdoor water use starting today. The city is bringing in stage 2 water restrictions because of continued hot, dry weather. The city says the move will help protect the community's water supply while reducing demand on the system. The restrictions apply to residential outdoor watering with separate rules for businesses, golf courses, and institutions. Anyone who violates the bylaw could face fines starting at $100. BC nurses are ending their province-wide job action after accepting recommendations from special mediators to settle the labor dispute. The Nurses Bargaining Association says the recommendations address concerns raised about the tentative agreement reached in May and include measures to tackle workplace violence and non-nursing duties. Outstanding compensation issues are expected to go to binding arbitration this fall. Union members will now review the recommendations. Some Chinook salmon reintroduced

0: existing building, and if we are putting an addition in, such as a ramp, you have to do every attempt to try blending that ramp in with the overall look of the building.
1: He says the contractors have experience doing just that. The price tag is $315,000 to be paid through grants and reserves. Public access will be through the rear of the building until the project is complete in September. Greenwood City workers have a new four-year collective agreement. The deal with Coopy Local 2254 is retroactive to March, but no other particulars have been released. The city calls this round of bargaining smooth and respectful. The City of Nelson is expanding its effort to help residents save water this summer. That includes a new online water conservation pledge, which enters participants into a draw for a $200 gift card. Community Planning Manager Chris Johnson says the pledge is just one part of the city's broader water conservation campaign.
2: So we should have a water dashboard up available to the public in the next couple of weeks, which will show how much water we're using per day. The hope is that alongside with the water pledge, people will really be able to track their own progress and just bring a lot more awareness to where we're at with water demand and demand management.
1: You can find more details about the pledge and how to join at mynelsonnow.com.
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4: Vladdy Guerrero Jr. has another hitless game for the Blue Jays as they were only able to score in the final frame in a 6-1 loss to the Boston Red Sox. They now head out towards Washington for a 3-game series against the Nationals. They did get some positive news on the injury front, however, as Max Scherzer is scheduled for Wednesday's game. The veteran has been out of the lineup for majority of the season due to some injury troubles, but has spent July getting some solid reps in with the minor league teams in both Vancouver and Buffalo. Wednesday is also Scherzer's 42nd birthday.
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5: Sunshine today here in the Boundary, going to be a high of 30 degrees, 30 tomorrow, 30 on Wednesday. Overall, the weather's supposed to be beautiful. It will be blocked a little bit by some of that smoke here and there because of the air quality. It's currently sitting at 15 degrees.
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0: That's Lou Kala and Hotter Now. Had a conversation with somebody about the park after the flood mitigation was beginning. And this lady was very nice. We were just chatting about the park. And she said she really hated the new design, the walkway and the rocks and stuff. And I remember, you know, I could walk around here and I said, oh, I get it. I said, but you know who won't care about any of this stuff? You know, like who genuinely, truly in their heart just doesn't care. I said, the kids playing on the playground, they don't care that the rocks are there. They don't care that that slope's there. And I said, in fact, when the snow comes, they'll probably use that to slide down on it. And I said, because the kids of today, it will have always been that way, right? Whenever we see a change as an adult, we're affected by that change because we connect to a certain space, place, and time. And when we see that altered, it affects us because we care. And who it doesn't affect is the kids that will grow up going, oh, it wasn't always like that. Think about any time back when you were a kid and something changed in your neighborhood and your parents were talking about it, but you were like, huh? Oh, yeah. I watched my grandparents, the back farm field. It was sold off to the city of Surrey. They got all mowed down. This is where we used to ride the horses with my grandfather. And then it became the Cloverdale Athletic Park. I'm sure that my grandparents had a much stronger feeling about what happened in their backyard, about what happened. But as a kid, I went, oh, they expanded the athletic park. Cool. I guess it just depends on the age and when you connect to that certain space, place, and time.
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0: That's Apologize in One Republic. The party is this coming Sunday. The downtown block party will be this Sunday, August 2nd. Here is the scoop. We're going to be closing down the street at about 11 o'clock for the stage to come in, get set up, get power, all that fun stuff. Bands will be there to start getting warmed up, get ready to go. And then the party will begin at 6 p.m. So it's going to be closed between 2nd Street and 3rd Street, but you won't be able to drive through because of the power line or the power cords and all that stuff in downtown. But it's next Sunday anyway. Last time we did it, no one was there anyway. So just keep that in mind. You bring your lawn chair. It's going to kick off at 6 o'clock with Jacob McMillan. And then we've got the Bruce Springsteen and Bob Seger tribute show. Sort of a kickoff or, a tip of the hat to our summer, because right now we're kind of all waiting around to see which way the wind blows, literally. But the project, the party, will be on Sunday, August 2nd, downtown Market Avenue, for the Bob Seger, Bruce Springsteen tribute show.
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1: Good morning. I'm Lynn Gallant. Expect major delays traveling through the Salmo area today as police begin their annual post-Shambhala check stop operation. Officers are screening drivers leaving the festival for impaired driving while also checking vehicles are safe for the road. Kootenay Highway Patrol Sergeant Vince LeBlanc says every driver will be stopped.
2: There will be a huge slowdown for any motoring public. It doesn't matter what your plans are or where you're coming from, you're going to make it through that check stop. There will be over 20,000 people at Shambhala. Every one of those people needs to be checked if they're driving a vehicle.
1: He says motorists can expect hours-long delays with the check stops to continue through Tuesday. If you live in Rosslyn, you'll need to cut back on outdoor water use starting today. The city is bringing in stage 2 water restrictions because of continued hot, dry weather. The city says the move will help protect the community's water supply while reducing demand on the system. The restrictions apply to residential outdoor watering with separate rules for businesses, golf courses, and institutions. Anyone who violates the bylaw could face fines starting at $100. BC nurses are ending their province-wide job action after accepting recommendations from special mediators to settle the labor dispute. The Nurses Bargaining Association says the recommendations address concerns raised about the tentative agreement reached in May and include measures to tackle workplace violence and non-nursing duties. Outstanding compensation issues are expected to go to binding arbitration this fall. Union members will now review the recommendations. More evidence Chinook salmon released into the Columbia River in the U.S. will spawn successfully in Canada. It comes in a report on the work the Sinics Confederacy did 2 years ago. Principal biologist James Baxter says a 59 tagged fish released near Northport, 47 crossed the border, and 6 found spawning grounds.
3: These fish would have been what we would call naive fish, like, so they weren't reared in the areas in which they were released. So they were basically being thrown into an environment that they didn't have any knowledge of or have cues for environmentally.
1: It's a part of a larger project aimed at reintroducing salmon to areas where they've long been blocked due to dam construction. An accessibility project at Greenwood City Hall gets underway this week. City Manager Dean Tremblay says they'll be putting in a ramp and automatic doors on the front entrance.
4: With it being a heritage building, we can't alter the look of the existing building, and if we are putting an addition in such as a ramp, you have to do every attempt to try blending that ramp in with the overall look of the building.
1: He says the contractors have experience doing just that. The price tag is $315,000 to be paid for through grants and reserves. Public access will be through the rear of the building until the project is complete in September. The City of Greenwood and its unionized staff have a new contract. The 4-year deal with Coopy Local 2254 is retroactive to March and runs through 2030, but no other terms were immediately available. The city says the deal reflects a respectful and collaborative approach by both sides. The City of Nelson has launched a new online water conservation pledge to help reduce water use this summer. Anyone who takes part will be entered to win a $200 gift card to a local business. Community Planning Manager Chris Johnson says it's part of a broader effort to help residents understand how Nelson's water supply works.
5: You know, we aren't necessarily always saying that, you know, year-round you need to use less water. In fact, we have, you know, a glut of water for most of the year. You know, it's kind of helping people understand that it's not a reservoir that we're filling up or drawing down. It's just that we get low water, period, right? So we really need to be responsible during that time.
1: The pledge encourages simple steps like fixing leaks, avoiding lawn watering, and following the city's water restrictions.
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6: Vladdy Guerrero Jr. has another hitless game for the Blue Jays as they were only able to score in the final frame in a 6-1 loss to the Boston Red Sox. They now head out towards Washington for a 3-game series against the Nationals. They did get some positive news on the injury front, however, as Max Scherzer is scheduled for Wednesday's game. The veteran has been out of the lineup for majority of the season due to some injury troubles, but has spent July getting some solid reps in with the minor league teams in both Vancouver and Buffalo. Wednesday is also Scherzer's 42nd birthday.
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7: Beautiful stretch of sunshine this week. High of 30 today, tomorrow, and Wednesday, all averaging to a low of 13 degrees. Of course, we have local smoke high in the sky, blowing around in the wind, and it is currently sitting at 15 degrees with an air quality control in effect.

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Jumpstart in the 7 o'clock stretch. You got Train, Blue Rodeo, Everclear, Genesis, Your Strange Advance, and The Second That I Saw You as we came.

0: Land of Confusion and Genesis. And that's what happens up here in the summer months once we start getting into the wildfire season. Wildfire crews continue battling a rapidly changing situation near Clinton, where two major wildfires now have merged into a massive fire. The combined blaze has crossed Highway 97 and places forced evacuations and has now destroyed structures near the community. Officials say the merged fire has grown to nearly 67,000 hectares, and challenging weather conditions continue to make firefighting efforts difficult. Residents are being urged to stay alert and follow evacuation order alerts as conditions can change quickly out in that Clinton area. In a boundary area, as of this morning, looking, I couldn't find reports of any significant new wildfires in our particular area, Grand Forks, Christine Lake, Midway, Rock Creek, or the immediate boundary region. The most recent report indicates only a few small fires earlier in the season, including the small fire south of Christina Lake that was quickly brought under control. That said, provincial officials have been warning that hot, dry conditions could lead to increased wildfire activity. We know how the system is and how it goes. But as of right now, we seem to be getting the smoke, but we are in a position of, well, we don't have anything in particular that is of major concern. So, knock on wood, hopefully it stays that way. Concern, obviously, would be that 67,000-hectare fire near Clinton.
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1: Good morning. I'm Lynn Gallant. BC Highway Patrol is conducting their post-Shambhala check stops today as thousands of vehicles leave the festival site. Officers will be screening drivers for impairment and checking to make sure vehicles are safe for the road. Kootenay Highway Patrol Sergeant Vince LeBlanc says anyone driving on Highway 6 can expect major delays.
2: We generally set up two check stops, one at the Salmo side and one at the Nell Wade side, to make sure that those drivers who are going east and west are being checked. If you're part of the regular motoring public, I'm sorry, but you're going to have to be caught in that traffic so that we can make sure that you're safe when they're driving their vehicles on that roadway.
1: Last year, police caught around 60 impaired drivers trying to leave the festival site. The check stop operation continues through Tuesday. If you live in Rosslyn, you'll need to cut back on outdoor water use starting today. The city is bringing in stage 2 water restrictions because of continued hot, dry weather. The city says the move will help protect the community's water supply while reducing demand on the system. The restrictions apply to residential outdoor watering with separate rules for businesses, golf courses, and institutions. Anyone who violates the bylaw could face fines starting at $100. BC nurses are ending their province-wide job action after accepting recommendations from special mediators to settle the labor dispute. The Nurses Bargaining Association says the recommendations address concerns raised about the tentative agreement reached in May and include measures to tackle workplace violence and non-nursing duties. Outstanding compensation issues are expected to go to binding arbitration this fall. Union members will now review the recommendations. Some Chinook salmon reintroduced to the Canadian side of the Columbia River found their way to spawning grounds. That's according to a report by the Sinics Confederacy based on work 2 summers ago that saw 59 fish released near Northport. Principal biologist James Baxter explains what they were trying to find out.
3: We wanted to see, you know, would they move around? Would they move into Canada? And where in Canada would they spawn? Obviously, if they're spawning, that's an indicator that there's suitable spawning habitat.
1: 47 fish crossed the border and 6 spawned at 4 locations. Hundreds more fish were released last year. It's part of efforts to reintroduce salmon to areas where dam construction has blocked them. An accessibility project at Greenwood City Hall gets underway this week. City Manager Dean Tremblay says they'll be putting in a ramp and automatic doors on the front entrance.
4: With it being a heritage building, we can't alter the look of the existing building. And if we are putting an addition in, such as a ramp, you have to do every attempt to try blending that ramp in with the overall look of the building.
1: He says the contractors have experience doing just that. The price tag is $315,000 to be paid through grants and reserves. Public access will be through the rear of the building until the project is complete in September. Greenwood City workers have a new 4-year collective agreement. The deal with Coopy Local 2254 is retroactive to March, but no other particulars have been released. The city calls this round of bargaining smooth and respectful. The city of Nelson is expanding its effort to help residents save water this summer. That includes a new online water conservation pledge, which enters participants into a draw for a $200 gift card. Community planning manager Chris Johnson says the pledge is just one part of the city's broader water conservation campaign.
5: So we should have a water dashboard up available to the public in the next couple of weeks, which will show how much water we're using per day. The hope is that alongside with the water pledge, people will really be able to track their own progress and just bring a lot more awareness to where we're at with water demand and demand management.
1: You can find more details about the pledge and how to join at MyNelsonNow.com.
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6: Vladdy Guerrero Jr. has another hitless game for the Blue Jays as they were only able to score in the final frame in a 6-1 loss to the Boston Red Sox. They now head out towards Washington for a 3-game series against the Nationals. They did get some positive news on the injury front, however, as Max Scherzer is scheduled for Wednesday's game. The veteran has been out of the lineup for majority of the season due to some injury troubles, but has spent July getting some solid reps in with the minor league teams in both Vancouver and Buffalo. Wednesday is also Scherzer's 42nd birthday.
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7: Sunshine today here in the boundary. Going to be a high of 30 today. Pretty much throughout the week, it's going to be a high

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1: Hey Soul Sister and Train on Juice FM. At the Gem Theater this coming week is Obsession playing on Tuesday and Wednesday, the thriller, and then Scary Movie will be playing one more showing on Thursday at 7 p.m. The Odyssey will be here this coming Friday, July 31st at 7 p.m. and playing until next Thursday, August the 6th. It'll be closed on Sunday due to the downtown block party and then back open again on the Monday, which we usually aren't. So we'll do a show in the afternoon on the holiday. So again, the block party will be this coming weekend. Springsteen Seeger block party tribute show Sunday, August the 2nd. It'll kick off at 6 p.m. with Jacob McMillan. And then the show continues on until about 9 o'clock. The roads will be closed on Sunday. Well, basically between 2nd and 3rd. Basically just in that stretch. So the stage can get set up. But it's a Sunday. Most things are closed anyway.
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0: Talking to our very good friend, Mr. Dan Ashman from AM Ford and AM Plus and Trail today, where they have the best deals in the entire Kootenays.
1: We really do. It's all about or less, and you'll see it in the West Kootenay Advertiser. You're going to see it online, and it's all about all of the prices being or less, meaning, of course, we're negotiable because we've got a great selection of vehicles. We've got some great people to deliver the vehicles to, and just some of the deals that we're offering. For example, the full-size Broncos, we've got six of those in stock at $58,250 or less. Also, we've got interest rates as low as 0% on just about all of the vehicles, but barring that, you're going to get vehicles that are basically at least half of the interest costs that the banks and the credit unions are charging, so take advantage of that. Also, take advantage of, for example, Ford Rangers. We got 20 of those in stock right now. We've been waiting 4 years to have that many Rangers. Now we've got those Rangers, and they're 3.49% or less when it comes to the $47,100 that they start at. Also, a great selection of a huge amount of 30 of the Ford Bronco Sports has been a very, very popular vehicle for us at $46,300 or less. 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A great selection of those. Brand spanking new F-150s from 0% financing. 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
1: Good morning. I'm Lynn Gallant. Expect major delays traveling through the San Juan area today as police begin their annual post-Shambhala check stop operation. Officers are screening drivers leaving the festival for impaired driving while also checking vehicles are safe for the road. Kootenai Highway Patrol Sergeant Vince LeBlanc says every driver will be stopped.
2: There will be a huge slowdown for any motoring public. Doesn't matter what your plans are or where you're coming from, you're going to make it through that check stop. There will be over 20,000 people at Shambhala. Every one of those people needs to be checked if they're driving a vehicle.
1: He says motorists can expect hours-long delays with the check stops to continue through Tuesday. If you live in Rosslyn, you'll need to cut back on outdoor water use starting today. The city is bringing in stage 2 water restrictions because of continued hot, dry weather. The city says the move will help protect the community's water supply while reducing demand on the system. The restrictions apply to residential outdoor watering with separate rules for businesses, golf courses, and institutions. Anyone who violates the bylaw could face fines starting at $100. BC nurses are ending their province-wide job action after accepting recommendations from special mediators to settle the labor dispute. The Nurses Bargaining Association says the recommendations address concerns raised about the tentative agreement reached in May and include measures to tackle workplace violence and non-nursing duties. Outstanding compensation issues are expected to go to binding arbitration this fall. Union members will now review the recommendations. More evidence Chinook salmon released into the Columbia River in the U.S. will spawn successfully in Canada. It comes in a report on the work the Sinics Confederacy did 2 years ago. Principal biologist James Baxter says a 59 tagged fish released near Northport, 47 crossed the border, and 6 found spawning grounds.
3: These fish would have been what we would call naive fish, like, so they weren't reared in the areas in which they were released. So they were basically being thrown into an environment that they didn't have any knowledge of or have cues for environmentally.
1: It's a part of a larger project aimed at reintroducing salmon to areas where they've long been blocked due to dam construction. An accessibility project at Greenwood City Hall gets underway this week. City Manager Dean Tremblay says they'll be putting in a ramp and automatic doors on the front entrance.
4: With it being a heritage building, we can't alter the look of the existing building, and if we are putting an addition in such as a ramp, you have to do every attempt to try blending that ramp in with the overall look of the building.
1: He says the contractors have experience doing just that. The price tag is $315,000 to be paid for through grants and reserves. Public access will be through the rear of the building until the project is complete in September. The City of Greenwood and its unionized staff have a new contract. The 4-year deal with Coopy Local 2254 is retroactive to March and runs through 2030, but no other terms were immediately available. The city says the deal reflects a respectful and collaborative approach by both sides. The City of Nelson has launched a new online water conservation pledge to help reduce water use this summer. Anyone who takes part will be entered to win a $200 gift card to a local business. Community Planning Manager Chris Johnson says it's part of a broader effort to help residents understand how Nelson's water supply works.
5: You know, we aren't necessarily always saying that, you know, year-round you need to use less water. In fact, we have, you know, a glut of water for most of the year. You know, it's kind of helping people understand that it's not a reservoir that we're filling up or drawing down. It's just that we get low water, period, right? So we really need to be responsible during that time.
1: The pledge encourages simple steps like fixing leaks, avoiding lawn watering, and following the city's water restrictions.
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7: Vladdy Guerrero Jr. has another hitless game for the Blue Jays as they were only able to score in the final frame in a 6-1 loss to the Boston Red Sox. They now head out towards Washington for a 3-game series against the Nationals. They did get some positive news on the injury front, however, as Max Scherzer is scheduled for Wednesday's game. The veteran has been out of the lineup for majority of the season due to some injury troubles, but has spent July getting some solid reps in with the minor league teams in both Vancouver and Buffalo. Wednesday is also Scherzer's 42nd birthday.
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8: Sunshine today, going to be high of 30 degrees to a low of 13. Sunshine on Tuesday, also a high of 30 to a low of 13. Wednesday, we're looking at a high of 30 and 31 on Thursday. It is currently sitting at 16 degrees with the air quality warning in effect.

You get what you give, and New Radicals on Juice. So the family dance, there's going to be a family dance with the Kicking Horse Show Band. It's going to be at the Seniors Hall Saturday, August the 22nd, 7 p.m. to 10 p.m. Tickets are $10 for adults, $5 for kids. This is an alcohol-free event, so this is designed for families to come out and have a bit of a dance, and it helps support the food bank's new building purchase. So it's a bit of a fun dance-off. And you can bring the kids and have a dance-off party right then and there. So again, that's going to be Saturday, August 22nd at the Grand Forks Senior Hall. And this is for families, 7 to 10.

0: leaving on a jet plane in Chantal Kreviazuk. Well, after more than 3 weeks of job action, BC nurses are heading back to work. So the Nurses Bargaining Association, representing about 55,000 nurses across the province, have accepted recommendations from special mediators aimed at addressing key concerns raised during that dispute. So the job action included picket lines, overtime restrictions, and a refusal to perform non-nursing duties. Nurses had been pushing for improvements related to the workplace safety, staffing pressures, violence in healthcare settings, and retention issues. So all job actions officially ended on July 24th, with remaining compensation issues expected to move to binding arbitration later this year. So health officials are hopeful the agreement will help stabilize healthcare services across the province.
1: Shot of the Dawn.
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1: Good morning. I'm Lynn Gallant. BC Highway Patrol is conducting their post-Shambhala check stops today as thousands of vehicles leave the festival site. Officers will be screening drivers for impairment and checking to make sure vehicles are safe for the road. Kootenay Highway Patrol Sergeant Vince LeBlanc says anyone driving on Highway 6 can expect major delays.
2: We generally set up two check stops, one at the Salmo side and one at the Nell Wade side, to make sure that those drivers who are going east and west are being checked. If you're part of the regular motoring public, I'm sorry, but you're going to have to be caught in that traffic so that way you can make sure that you're safe when they're driving their vehicles on that roadway.
1: Last year, police caught around 60 impaired drivers trying to leave the festival site. The check stop operation continues through Tuesday. If you live in Rosslyn, you'll need to cut back on outdoor water use starting today. The city is bringing in stage 2 water restrictions because of continued hot, dry weather. The city says the move will help protect the community's water supply while reducing demand on the system. The restrictions apply to residential outdoor watering with separate rules for businesses, golf courses, and institutions. Anyone who violates the bylaw could face fines starting at $100. BC nurses are ending their province-wide job action after accepting recommendations from special mediators to settle the labor dispute. The Nurses Bargaining Association says the recommendations address concerns raised about the tentative agreement reached in May and include measures to tackle workplace violence and non-nursing duties. Outstanding compensation issues are expected to go to binding arbitration this fall. Union members will now review the recommendations. Some Chinook salmon reintroduced to the Canadian side of the Columbia River found their way to spawning grounds. That's according to a report by the Sinics Confederacy based on work 2 summers ago that saw 59 fish released near Northport. Principal biologist James Baxter explains what they were trying to find out.
3: We wanted to see, you know, would they move around? Would they move into Canada? And where in Canada would they spawn? Obviously, if they're spawning, that's an indicator that there's suitable spawning habitat.
1: 47 fish crossed the border and 6 spawned at 4 locations. Hundreds more fish were released last year. It's part of efforts to reintroduce salmon to areas where dam construction has blocked them. An accessibility project at Greenwood City Hall gets underway this week. City Manager Dean Tremblay says they'll be putting in a ramp and automatic doors on the front entrance.
4: With it being a heritage building, we can't alter the look of the existing building. And if we are putting an addition in, such as a ramp, you have to do every attempt to try blending that ramp in with the overall look of the building.
1: He says the contractors have experience doing just that. The price tag is $315,000 to be paid through grants and reserves. Public access will be through the rear of the building until the project is complete in September. Greenwood City workers have a new 4-year collective agreement. The deal with Coopy Local 2254 is retroactive to March, but no other particulars have been released. The city calls this round of bargaining smooth and respectful. The City of Nelson is expanding its effort to help residents save water this summer. That includes a new online water conservation pledge, which enters participants into a draw for a $200 gift card. Community Planning Manager Chris Johnson says the pledge is just one part of the city's broader water conservation campaign.
5: So we should have a water dashboard up available to the public in the next couple of weeks, which will show how much water we're using per day. The hope is that alongside with the water pledge, people will really be able to track their own progress and just bring a lot more awareness to where we're at with water demand and demand management.
1: You can find more details about the pledge and how to join at MyNelsonNow.com.
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6: Vladdy Guerrero Jr. has another hitless game for the Blue Jays as they were only able to score in the final frame in a 6-1 loss to the Boston Red Sox. They now head out towards Washington for a 3-game series against the Nationals. They did get some positive news on the injury front, however, as Max Scherzer is scheduled for Wednesday's game. The veteran has been out of the lineup for majority of the season due to some injury troubles, but has spent July getting some solid reps in with the minor league teams in both Vancouver and Buffalo. Wednesday is also Scherzer's 42nd birthday.
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7: Sunshine, it's going to be a high of 30 today to a low of 13, about the same

0: Virginia to Vegas. Coming up on Thursday, Hamburger and Haircuts. 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

0: Good news and shaboozy. So the barbecue fundraiser for the Boundary Community Food Bank's new building fund is going to be this coming Friday, July 31st, 9:30 a.m. until 1 p.m. at the Save-On Foods parking lot, as the food bank will be moving into a brand new location on second on the other side of the riparian area once it is built. So once that space is done, it'll be a whole new 3,000 square foot, I believe it was 3,000 square foot space, all designed to keep that system in flow and go. If you have any questions about the food bank, they've asked to share with you directly. Please stop in and ask. They always say that there's always wonders or thoughts about how it flows, how it goes, what's the system, who's eligible, what's the program. You know, I saw a really fancy car up front. They said, please just come in and ask. Often that times it's somebody volunteering, it's their vehicle. And so they just want people to come in and ask directly and find out more about their new space and the plan and what they've done to fundraise so far and where they're at, because that's all part of sharing so that people are aware. And you can ask these questions on Friday, 9:30 a.m. to 1, for the barbecue fundraiser at the Save-On parking lot.
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1: Good morning. I'm Lynn Gallant. Expect major delays traveling through the Salmo area today as police begin their annual post-Shambhala check stop operation. Officers are screening drivers leaving the festival for impaired driving while also checking vehicles are safe for the road. Kootenai Highway Patrol Sergeant Vince LeBlanc says every driver will be stopped.
2: There will be a huge slowdown for any motoring public. It doesn't matter what your plans are or where you're coming from, you're going to make it through that check stop. There will be over 20,000 people at Shambhala. Every one of those people needs to be checked if they're driving a vehicle.
1: He says motorists can expect hours-long delays with the check stops to continue through Tuesday. If you live in Rosslyn, you'll need to cut back on outdoor water use starting today. The city is bringing in stage 2 water restrictions because of continued hot, dry weather. The city says the move will help protect the community's water supply while reducing demand on the system. The restrictions apply to residential outdoor watering with separate rules for businesses, golf courses, and institutions. Anyone who violates the bylaw could face fines starting at $100. BC nurses are ending their province-wide job action after accepting recommendations from special mediators to settle the labor dispute. The Nurses Bargaining Association says the recommendations address concerns raised about the tentative agreement reached in May and include measures to tackle workplace violence and non-nursing duties. Outstanding compensation issues are expected to go to binding arbitration this fall. Union members will now review the recommendations. More evidence Chinook salmon released into the Columbia River in the U.S. will spawn successfully in Canada. It comes in a report on the work the Sinix Confederacy did 2 years ago. Principal biologist James Baxter says a 59 tagged fish released near Northport, 47 crossed the border, and 6 found spawning grounds.
3: These fish would have been what we would call naive fish, like, so they weren't reared in the areas in which they were released. So they were basically being thrown into an environment that they didn't have any knowledge of or have cues for environmentally.
1: It's a part of a larger project aimed at reintroducing salmon to areas where they've long been blocked due to dam construction. An accessibility project at Greenwood City Hall gets underway this week. City Manager Dean Tremblay says they'll be putting in a ramp and automatic doors on the front entrance.
4: With it being a heritage building, we can't alter the look of the existing building, and if we are putting an addition in such as a ramp, you have to do every attempt to try blending that ramp in with the overall look of the building.
1: He says the contractors have experience doing just that. The price tag is $315,000 to be paid for through grants and reserves. Public access will be through the rear of the building until the project is complete in September. The City of Greenwood and its unionized staff have a new contract. The 4-year deal with Coopy Local 2254 is retroactive to March and runs through 2030, but no other terms were immediately available. The city says the deal reflects a respectful and collaborative approach by both sides. The City of Nelson has launched a new online water conservation pledge to help reduce water use this summer. Anyone who takes part will be entered to win a $200 gift card to a local business. Community Planning Manager Chris Johnson says it's part of a broader effort to help residents understand how Nelson's water supply works.
5: You know, we aren't necessarily always saying that, you know, year-round you need to use less water. In fact, we have, you know, a glut of water for most of the year. You know, it's kind of helping people understand that it's not a reservoir that we're filling up or drawing down. It's just that we get low water, period, right? So we really need to be responsible during that time.
1: The pledge encourages simple steps like fixing leaks, avoiding lawn watering, and following the city's water restrictions.
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6: Vladdy Guerrero Jr. has another hitless game for the Blue Jays as they were only able to score in the final frame in a 6-1 loss to the Boston Red Sox. They now head out towards Washington for a 3-game series against the Nationals. They did get some positive news on the injury front, however, as Max Scherzer is scheduled for Wednesday's game. The veteran has been out of the lineup for majority of the season due to some injury troubles, but has spent July getting some solid reps in with the minor league teams in both Vancouver and Buffalo. Wednesday is also Scherzer's 42nd birthday.
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7: Sunshine hidden behind all that smoke in the boundary. Going to be high of 30 today to a low of 13. Sunshine on Tuesday reaching a high of 30 as well. 30 Wednesday, 31 Thursday, 35 by Friday. And, of course, we do have the air quality control warning in effect. It's currently sitting at about 17 degrees.
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Country Crossover with Lady A and Nijin now. How's your sinuses? Are you noticing that you're a little bit plugged up, or are your eyes a little bone dry and watery? Well, that's the smoking playing its role for sure. So if you're feeling that way and you're going, did I get sick? I don't think so. Because I think a lot of us are starting to just get that congestion feeling going, what the heck is going on? Well, breathing in that nasty smoke. But I digress. I guess we just keep using our eye drops and be grateful that we're currently in good shape. We'll get into that in just a little bit, though. Got Harry Styles coming up. Here's Bryan Adams.

0: Watermelon Sugar on Juice FM. Well, wildfire crews continue battling a rapidly changing situation near Clinton, where two major wildfires have now merged into one massive fire. So the combined blaze across Highway 97 in places has forced evacuations, destroyed structures in that community. Now they're saying that that fire has merged to about 67,000 hectares, and challenging weather conditions continuing to make firefighting wickedly difficult. So residents in that area are being urged to stay alert, follow the evacuation orders. And of course, it has made some road closures, putting a lot of pressure on the Coquihalla. Boundary update. As of now, there does not seem to be any reports. BC Wildfire Service page has indicated that there's no new wildfires in our area between Grand Forks, Christine Lake, Midway Rock Creek, or any of the immediate area in the boundary. The most recent reports indicate only a few small fires earlier and included a small fire south of Christine Lake that was quickly brought under control. So, of course, there's still warnings, still concerns, but we are currently where we would hope to be, which is not in any type of dire situation. Everyone's always consciously on alert, of course, but that's the good news in our particular area right now, the focus obviously being in Clinton. So that's where we're currently at, and that's, you know, knock on wood news that it's currently good in our area.
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2: 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Please obey traffic control personnel, slow down, focus on the road, and watch for roadside workers. Yellowhead Road and Bridge, maintaining quality in Kootenay Boundary.
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0: Friday I'm in Love on Juice FM. This coming Sunday, it is the 2026 block party. So here's the plan. The road between 2nd and 3rd, just on Market, is going to be closed. Just that little section. The big stage is going to come back in town, get set up at 11 o'clock. Bands will do their thing in the afternoon, and then it'll start at 6 p.m. with local Jacob McMillan will be opening the show. And then we will have Springsteen and Seeger doing their show. Don't know which one goes first, to be honest with you. And then it'll kick off at 6, and about, we'll call it 9-ish. And then it'll be strike. And that's that. So another block party coming up. The weather so far is calling for good weather. So far, situation out here is very good. So this is good news. Should be a fun block party. Bring your lawn chairs downtown Market Avenue this coming Sunday for the long weekend. So Sunday, August 2nd for Seeger and Springsteen Tribute.
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0: That's the Sheepdogs and Take Me for a Ride on Juice FM. Good morning. It's the 27th of July in 2026. Let's go back in time, hop into the DeLorean, go 88 miles per hour. I hope people get that reference. Like, I hope someone's out there going, I don't understand the DeLorean reference. We're going to go back to 1917. So not that far back in all reality. World War One. Allied troops reached the Weser Canal in the prelude to the Battle of Passchendaele. And here we are today in 2026. You get 80 maybe on the spinning rock. 80 maybe. Each day's a gift. That's why it's called the present. When you wake up, that's the gift you're given, and you get to open your present and then do with that present whatever you want. Some people are going to make great choices. Some will make poor ones. And we've all been somewhere in between both of those. But the best version of yourself is what needs to get out there. Any which way that needs to come, preferably in the more positive light. Have a great rest of your Monday, and I'll see you tomorrow.
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0: 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It's the legendary OMAC Stampede and world-famous suicide race coming to OMAC, Washington, August 13th through the 16th. 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
1: I'm Storm Lenny. Expect major delays traveling through the Salmo area today as police begin their annual post-Shambhala check stop operation. Officers are screening drivers leaving the festival for impaired driving while also checking vehicles are safe for the road. Kootenay Highway Patrol Sergeant Vince LeBlanc says every driver will be stopped.
2: There will be a huge slowdown for any motoring public. It doesn't matter what your plans are or where you're coming from, you're going to make it through that check stop. There will be over 20,000 people at Shambhala. Every one of those people needs to be checked if they're driving a vehicle.
1: He says motorists can expect hours-long delays, with the check stops continuing through Tuesday. If you live in Rosslyn, you'll need to cut back on outdoor water use starting today. The city is bringing in stage 2 water restrictions because of continued hot, dry weather. The city says the move will help protect the community's water supply while reducing demand on the system. The restrictions apply to residential outdoor watering, with separate rules for businesses, golf courses, and institutions. Anyone who violates the bylaw could face fines starting at $100. BC nurses are ending their province-wide job action after accepting recommendations from special mediators to settle the labor dispute. The Nurses Bargaining Association says the recommendations address concerns raised about the tentative agreement reached in May and include measures to tackle workplace violence and non-nursing duties. Outstanding compensation issues are expected to go to binding arbitration this fall. Union members will now review the recommendations. More evidence Chinook salmon released into the Columbia River in the U.S. will spawn successfully in Canada. It comes in a report on work the Sinaiks Confederacy did 2 years ago. Principal biologist James Baxter says of the 59 tagged fish released near Northport, 47 crossed the border and 6 found spawning grounds.
3: These fish would have been what we would call naive fish, like, so they weren't reared in the areas in which they were released. So they were basically being thrown into an environment that they didn't have any knowledge of or have cues for environmentally.
1: It's part of a larger project aimed at reintroducing salmon to areas where they've long been blocked due to dam construction. An accessibility project at Greenwood City Hall gets underway this week. City Manager Dean Trumpley says they'll be putting in a ramp and automatic doors on the front entrance.
4: With it being a heritage building, we can't alter the look of the existing building. And if we are putting an addition in, such as a ramp, you have to do every attempt to try blending that ramp in with the overall look of the building.
1: He says the contractors have experience doing just that. The price tag is $315,000 to be paid for through grants and reserves. Public access will be through the rear of the building until the project is complete in September. The City of Greenwood and its unionized staff have a new contract. The 4-year deal with QP Local 2254 is retroactive to March and runs through 2030, but no other terms were immediately available. The city says the deal reflects a respectful and collaborative approach by both sides. The City of Nelson has launched a new online water conservation pledge to help reduce water use this summer. Anyone who takes part will be entered to win a $200 gift card to a local business. Community Planning Manager Chris Johnson says it's part of a broader effort to help residents understand how Nelson's water supply works.
5: You know, we aren't necessarily always saying that, you know, year-round you need to use less water. In fact, we have, you know, a glut of water for most of the year. You know, it's kind of helping people understand that it's not a reservoir that we're filling up or drawing down. It's just that we get low water, period, right? So we really need to be responsible during that time.
1: The pledge encourages simple steps like fixing leaks, avoiding lawn watering, and following the city's water restrictions.
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1: Max Scherzer is back on the mound today as the Blue Jays open a 3-game series in Washington against the Nationals. Scherzer has missed more than 6 weeks of play after suffering a thumb injury in June. The Jays lost 2 of 3 weekend games against the Red Sox and currently sit at 5th place in the AL East with a 48-58 record.
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1: There's road work underway on Highway 6 between Fulker and Nacusp. Single lane traffic is in place until 5 p.m. daily. Meanwhile, single lane traffic remains in effect on Highway 3 east of the Paulson Bridge daily until 7 p.m. and on a stretch of Highway 3B north of the Nancy Green Summit until 5 p.m. In our weather forecast, Environment Canada is forecasting another 24 to 48 hours of smoky conditions in the region due to wildfires. A region-wide yellow air quality warning remains in effect. This afternoon's forecast calls for sunshine with a high of 30, clear skies tonight dropping down to 15, sunny again tomorrow afternoon with a high of 30, and clear skies dropping down to 13 for tomorrow night. I'm Storm Lenny. Shoot.

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1: I'm Storm Lenny. Quick action from local residents helped prevent a Sunday morning structure fire in Glade from spreading. Terry's Fire Rescue says crews were called to the 2000 block of Glade Road around 9:30 a.m. after a fire in an RV trailer spread to a barn, a boat, sea can containers, and the surrounding grass. Firefighters from Crescent Valley and Beasley also responded, spending about 6 hours extinguishing the blaze. Terry's Fire credits neighbors with slowing down the grass fire before crews arrived. The structures involved were all destroyed. The cause remains unknown. BC Highway Patrol is still conducting its post-Shambhala check stops this afternoon as thousands of vehicles leave the festival site. Officers will be screening drivers for impairment and checking to make sure vehicles are safe for the road. Kootenay Highway Patrol Sergeant Vince LeBlanc says anyone driving on Highway 6 can expect major delays.
2: We generally set up two check stops, one at the Salmo side and one at the Nellway side, to make sure that those drivers who are going east and west are being checked. If you're part of the regular motoring public, I'm sorry, but you're going to have to be caught in that traffic so that we can make sure that you're safe when they're driving their vehicles on that roadway.
1: Last year, police caught around 60 impaired drivers trying to leave the festival site. The check stop operation continues through tomorrow. If you live in Rosslyn, you'll need to cut back on outdoor water use starting today. The city is bringing in stage 2 water restrictions because of continued hot, dry weather. The city says the move will help protect the community's water supply while reducing demand on the system. The restrictions apply to residential outdoor watering, with separate rules for businesses, golf courses, and institutions. Anyone who violates the bylaw could face fines starting at $100. Some Chinook salmon reintroduced to the Canadian side of the Columbia River found their way to spawning grounds. That according to a report by the Sinaix Confederacy, based on work 2 summers ago that saw 59 fish released near Northport. Principal biologist James Baxter explains what they were trying to find out.
3: We wanted to see, you know, would they move around? Would they move into Canada? And where in Canada would they spawn? Obviously, if they're spawning, that's an indicator that there's a suitable spawning habitat.
1: 47 fish crossed the border and 6 spawned at 4 locations. Hundreds more fish were released last year. It's part of efforts to reintroduce salmon to areas where dam construction has blocked them. Work starts this week to make a Greenwood Heritage Building more accessible. A ramp is being added to the front of City Hall, along with automatic doors. City Manager Dean Trumbly says they've been getting positive feedback on the project.
4: People do understand coming in and out of here. It's been very difficult. So I know the Senior Society is very happy, and we've also had some of our mobility-restricted people reach out saying that they're very thankful we're moving ahead with the project.
1: Contractors have been hired who have experience with heritage buildings. The city will use reserves and grants to fund the $315,000 project. The city of Nelson is expanding its efforts to help residents save water this summer. That includes a new online water conservation pledge, which enters participants into a draw for a $200 gift card. Community planning manager Chris Johnson says the pledge is just one part of the city's broader water conservation campaign.
5: So we should have a water dashboard up available to the public in the next couple of weeks, which will show how much water we're using per day. The hope is that alongside with the water pledge, people will really be able to track their own progress and just bring a lot more awareness to where we're at with water demand and demand management.
1: You can find more details about the pledge and how to join at MyNelsonNow.com.
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1: Max Scherzer is back on the mound today as the Blue Jays open a 3-game series in Washington against the Nationals. Scherzer has missed more than 6 weeks of play after suffering a thumb injury in June. The Jays lost 2 of 3 weekend games against the Red Sox and currently sit at 5th place in the AL East with a 48-58 record.
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1: A reminder to expect delays along Highway 6 near Salmo this afternoon due to check stop operations near the Shambhala Festival site. Meanwhile, single lane traffic remains in effect on Highway 3 east of the Paulson Bridge daily until 7 p.m. In our weather forecast tonight, clear skies dropping down to 15, sunny with a high of 30 tomorrow afternoon, clear skies tomorrow night dropping down to 13, and sunny with a high of 30 for Wednesday. I'm Storm Lenny.

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1: Hello, it's Laura from Grand Forks Recreation with our weekly report. The last set of summer swim lessons runs Monday to Thursday, August 10th to 20th at the Grand Forks Aquatic Center. 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The 2026-2027 skating season officially kicks off next month with a Let's Glow skating event on Thursday, August 27th from 6 to 8 p.m. Proudly sponsored by Cal Tire, this first event of the season features brilliant neon lights and family fun for only $2 per person. Need more information? 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
1: I'm Storm Lenny. Quick action from local residents helped prevent a Sunday morning structure fire in Glade from spreading. Terry's Fire Rescue says crews were called to the 2000 block of Glade Road around 9:30 a.m. after a fire in an RV trailer spread to a barn, a boat, sea can containers, and the surrounding grass. Firefighters from Crescent Valley and Beasley also responded, spending about 6 hours extinguishing the blaze. Terry's Fire credits neighbors with slowing down the grass fire before crews arrived. The structures involved were all destroyed. The cause remains unknown. BC Highway Patrol is still conducting its post-Shambhala check stops this afternoon as thousands of vehicles leave the festival site. Officers will be screening drivers for impairment and checking to make sure vehicles are safe for the road. Kootenay Highway Patrol Sergeant Vince LeBlanc says anyone driving on Highway 6 can expect major delays.
2: We generally set up two check stops, one at the Salmo side and one at the Nell Wade side, to make sure that those drivers who are going east and west are being checked. If you're part of the regular motoring public, I'm sorry, but you're going to have to be caught in that traffic so that we can make sure that you're safe when they're driving their vehicles on that roadway.
1: Last year, police caught around 60 impaired drivers trying to leave the festival site. The check stop operation continues through tomorrow. If you live in Rosslyn, you'll need to cut back on outdoor water use starting today. The city is bringing in stage 2 water restrictions because of continued hot, dry weather. The city says the move will help protect the community's water supply while reducing demand on the system. The restrictions apply to residential outdoor watering with separate rules for businesses, golf courses, and institutions. Anyone who violates the bylaw could face fines starting at $100. Some Chinook salmon reintroduced to the Canadian side of the Columbia River found their way to spawning grounds. That according to a report by the Sinaiks Confederacy based on work 2 summers ago that saw 59 fish released near Northport. Principal biologist James Baxter explains what they were trying to find out.
3: We wanted to see, you know, would they move around? Would they move into Canada? And where in Canada would they spawn? Obviously, if they're spawning, that's an indicator that there's suitable spawning habitat.
1: 47 fish crossed the border and 6 spawned at 4 locations. Hundreds more fish were released last year. It's part of efforts to reintroduce salmon to areas where dam construction has blocked them. Work starts this week to make a Greenwood Heritage Building more accessible. A ramp is being added to the front of City Hall, along with automatic doors. City Manager Dean Trumbly says they've been getting positive feedback on the project.
4: People do understand coming in and out of here. It's been very difficult. So I know the Senior Society is very happy, and we've also had some of our mobility-restricted people reach out saying that they're very thankful we're moving ahead with the project.
1: Contractors have been hired who have experience with heritage buildings. The city will use reserves and grants to fund the $315,000 project. The City of Nelson is expanding its efforts to help residents save water this summer. That includes a new online water conservation pledge.